0: FTX, go ahead. I'm going to, if you need anything, I can relay. Kappa Varsity.
1: Thank you. I didn't catch the call sign. I will request that later or talk to you. I'm in Carrollton.

0: I'm over here in Denton, Texas. Sorry, I heard you calling for EMC. I would call in and let you know that I can relay to her if need be.
1: There's no event, and it looks like there's no national news. And I was wondering if the Denton County EMC had any comment on that. I can't raise anybody on the Carrollton repeater, so I was wondering if you guys had anything, reason why the emergency sirens be going off at this moment, or 5 minutes ago.

0: as weather, there's nothing in Carrollton, as far as I can see, but if you need me to relay, I can, or if you need me to throw in a little call in, I can. KFIVRSB.
1: Not necessary, just wondering if anybody knew if there was a reason why, for the second time in 2 months, emergency sirens are going off and there's no weather, but thanks for responding, KC5RPX, I'm clear.
0: KC5RPX, thank you so much for the call, and I will be standing by in case, in case you do figure that out. But yeah, KF5RSV, Sam and Denton. So much for the report about that. KF5RSV.
1: 5RSV, KG5RPX, clear.

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0: Kilo Juliet 5, November Kilo South Britain.
1: Open. You're full quieting. Sounds good.
0: Thank you very much. You got Pops here, 73 to you tonight. You have a blessed evening. I'm going to be on the side.
1: RPX clear.

0: Juliet 5, Golf Whiskey Mike, mobile.
1: I'm sorry, Kilo Juliet 5, Golf Whiskey Mike, I believe it was. This is K5WXV. What's going on?
0: 5WXV. I am on my way home from work. Getting on Loop 288 from Sherman. So, yeah, been a bit of a day.
1: Well, is it a good day or a bad day?
0: Good day, I think. I hopefully helped a lot of people. I work at a pool. Do a lot of teaching swim lessons. So, yeah. Today was a bit crazy, had a lot of kids, but hopefully that means lots of people are learning how to not drown.
1: Well, that's cool. Sounds like a fun job, actually.
0: Oh, it's a great job.

0: So I also work for, it's through the city of Denton, so it's amazing. Of course, it's also a bunch of other teenagers like myself that could add to the fun, but I don't know, maybe. But yeah, great coworkers, great space, generally understanding parents who want their kids to learn. Yeah, it's a good job.
1: All right. Well, cool. So I wasn't sure if you got my call sign right. It's Whiskey X-Ray Victor, Kilo 5 Whiskey X-Ray Victor. And name here is Bo Bravo Oscar. But I have a 3-year-old. At what age should I start teaching them? I was discussing that with a wife. We just don't know when exactly to start them. She says now.
0: So through City of Denton, we offer programs basically from 6 months old all the way up to adult. So you can start them now. I figure most kids actually learn best if you start around 7 years old, 6 years old maybe. Before that, it's mostly getting them introduced to the water so they're not deathly afraid of it, is what I've found to be most useful.
1: I'm not worried about that. Our kid grew up in the lake and in the pool, so, I mean, since he was 6 months old, he's been soaking with us, so I'm not concerned about that. But we just wanted to get some formal swim lessons. Where do I go in the city of Denton to get this done?
0: So I work the Natatorium. That's where a lot of our swim lessons are right now. I think they'll open up everywhere sometime in June. But to register for swim lessons, I think you're going to go online. Look up City of Denton Aquatics. There should be a homepage landing site. And then on that, you're going to find your swim lessons and availability dates.
1: Copy, City of Denton Aquatics. I'll look it up. Thanks for the info. I appreciate it.
0: No problem. I hear a lot of horror stories about drownings. So everything helps whenever it comes to that side of safety.
1: Yeah, I just figured since we live on the lake, that it would be a good idea. Anytime we're out on a lake with the kids, we have life jackets on. They're not even allowed near the water without a life jacket on, so some kind of flotation device. But I need him to know how to swim.
0: Yeah, absolutely, absolutely. It's always a great idea to know how to swim, even if it's not for yourself. Even if you have a life jacket on, knowing how to move really, really fast through water, that's always a great skill. We're always in need of people like that.

0: Yeah, so I'm mobile right now, so I wasn't able to look up your call sign. It's, what'd you say, KJ5, Golf, Golf Mike something. I can't remember. What is it again?
1: Golf Whiskey Mike. Kilo Juliet 5, Golf Whiskey Mike. Name here is Beckett.
0: All right, Beckett, I think I've heard you before on one of the youth nets.
1: Probably so. I'm 16, so I try to check into that a lot. If I'm not young, I don't know exactly what qualifies.
0: Yeah, I think I've heard your name before on that one. I catch it every now and then on the way home. But it's a good thing you weren't driving. Were you driving in that rain? I assume if you're just getting off work, you weren't driving in that, because that was a mess earlier this afternoon.
1: Oh, yeah. I was up in Sanger. I live in Sanger, and my shift actually did not start until 5 o'clock-ish. That was when our first lesson was, thankfully, 5 in the afternoon. So by the time I had to go to work, everything had pretty much settled down, and I mean, we caught the tail end of a few things. Our power was out from, like, 1 o'clock to 2:30, but, I managed to avoid driving through most of it.
0: Lucky you, I was stuck in it on the freeway. It was no fun at all. Hey, do you have did you get your general ticket? You just have technician.
1: I do have my general. Funny story, actually. So I actually kind of started studying for the general before I started studying for the technician. It was only after. Like, I saw a book at the library about ham radio, checked it out, was like, oh, this is fun, I want to learn this. The only other book at the library was about the general ham ticket, so that's what I took home first. And then I realized I was going to need the technician to actually get the first license, and then I could just take both tests in one day.
0: Oh, there you go. What kind of equipment are you running?
1: So far it's all VHF, UHF, which I know sucks. But I cannot put the money together to get a good HF rig. Saving. Still need to get a car. I think that's probably my biggest goal is save for a car and then save for a radio to put in it. So I'm on my way. I'm on my way there. I think I'm almost there. Still looking for a car, but haven't quite found one yet. Radio I'm on, though, is a Kenwood NX210, I think. It's one of the public safety-ish VHF radios.
0: All right, well, that, I don't know what it is when it's like there's this static, but it's only when you talk, it's really odd. I mean, it sounds fine, but it's behaving oddly. I don't know what the deal is with that, but I mean, like I said, it sounds fine. But if you're looking for, when you start looking for a rig, I think you'd do really well with a 991A. That'll get you into everything ham radio. That's the first rig that I got. I got mine before I even had my technician ticket. So that's been a great radio. Money, I try and buy another one of those. But with a car, man, just get something to get you around. Don't worry about something that's nice and fancy. Just all these new cars nowadays are trash. Just get a good used car. That's pre-2016. I think you'd be good.
1: Well, all I'm able to afford at the moment is pretty much 2009 era, which that's when I was born. So, honestly, the dream right now is, interestingly enough, 2005 Honda CR-V. That right now is my dream car. So, I don't think I have problems with looking too high, having too high of a view of tasting cars or whatever.
0: Yeah, copy that. Yeah, don't waste your money. All these new cars are trash. EPA screwed everything up. Quality has gone way down. But you should start a GoFundMe, man. Get your first car.
1: It would be awesome. Although I don't know, GoFundMe sounds amazing, but I think my morals would probably demand, like, I go give everybody a free ride in it. So the amount of people that it would take to fund a car would probably mean a lot of free rides. And I'm almost there anyway, so I can fill myself with that.
0: Start a GoFundMe. I'll throw some money your way, get a new car. I might even turn a few others your direction to help you out.
1: Shoot, thank you. Really appreciate that. I'm trying to get on my feet as fast as I can, but I'm not going to lie, my dad is amazing, but the 2005 Camry on this has seen better days.
0: I'm sorry, what did you say about that? You were breaking up a little bit. You're borrowing your dad's 2005 Camry, is that what I heard?
1: That is correct. Yeah, I'm up in Sanger now. It's a lot of hill country, so I might lose you here and there.
0: So is the Camry your dad's daily driver, and you're just borrowing his daily driver, or is that a spare vehicle?
1: Kind of hard to say. I guess it could be a spare vehicle. So I have a lot of siblings, and the youngest is, I think, 5 years old. So we have a van, a minivan, and we have the Camry. And that's pretty much it. So I'll use the Camry if nobody's going anywhere. if like one or two or three people are going somewhere, well, somebody will use the Camry. If we all need to go somewhere, we use the van. So it kind of works, but still, kind of need to put something of my own together, just so that I'm not having to rely on somebody else. So that I'm not having to rely on somebody else's stuff. Yeah, I think I cut out there. Transmission timeout.
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0: Echo Mike Tango. I think that was KI-5. Echo Mike Tango. Go ahead.
1: Appreciate it. I was just trying to figure out if my radio's working. I've been having trouble with it. I finally figured out it was my coax connection, I think. So I was just wondering how it was sounding.
2: Well, you are 5-9, full quieting, sir. You sound amazing. KJ5GWM.
1: Yeah, I think I finally fixed it. It's been frustrating for me, but,
0: KJ5WX.
1: And, work on that extra license and all that stuff. KI5EMT 73.
0: EMT, I doubled with you. I'm not sure who won that one, but I'd like to hear what you said. I didn't get it.
1: I was just telling him to save his money and get him a good car and work on that extra license and get that. I'm an old man and I'm working on it, but I'm slow.
2: Yes, sir. Will do. KJ5GWM.
1: KI5EMT 73. Appreciate the help.
0: Well, you have a great night and good talking to you. With that extra ticket, it's nice not to worry about the band edges, but, you know, when you're contesting and things like that. But if you're not contesting with gobs of power, I guess it wasn't worth it to me. Everything that goes on is in the general bands. Sometimes it's nice just to get into a quieter band in the extra class portion, but if you're just going to rag chew, unless you've got full legal limit power, it's not a good place to rag chew. They'll probably put you in your place a few times before the night's over because you don't have enough power. That's what I learned anyway. K5WXV.
2: Yeah, that's kind of why I don't have my extra yet anyways. That and also the sound of the scary sound of a lot of math and diagrams that I do not have the memory for. Man, I even forgot what I was going to say. That's my memory. I tell you, it lasts exactly 2 weeks.
0: Yeah, you're too young to have old man brain farts, but I'll tell you, studying for the extra, that was much harder than the technician and in general. I was like speaking another language. I've never referenced those ARRL books more than when I was studying for the extra. But yeah, looking back, I'm glad that I got it out of the way. Don't have to worry about it again. But I wish I would use it more. So it's almost like it wasn't worth it. Just like I said, during contesting and stuff, it's nice to get in a little quieter portion of the band. I hate those big pile-ups that everybody has in the general portion.
2: Yeah, so to me, I'm betting general is probably going to do it for a few years. Whenever I actually start getting into HF and, you know, start really getting out there, that's when I bet the extra is going to come in handy more often. But until then, I'm still kind of cruising on VHF and UHF. I need to get out of those. KJ5GW.
0: Just when you get into HF, don't waste your money on QRP. it's just right now the bands are good because of the solar cycle, but as soon as the solar cycle starts to go down, that QRP rig is going to be absolutely worthless. So get yourself a good 100 watt radio, and then if you want to run QRP, you can turn it down to 5 watts, but if you buy a QRP rig, when conditions go south, and they will be for, you know, geez, 8 years or something like that, you might as well use that QRP radio as a paperweight.
2: Yeah, I don't know about QRP. I got QRP right now, because the radio I'm on is 5 watts. And I only have a magnetic antenna on the roof of my car. I guess that counts as QRP. But, yeah, I definitely know the difference in power. Definitely a lot nicer to have something that actually gets out. Antenna is everything, but if you don't have power, you're not going to go anywhere.
0: I guess you can use your QRP rig for, you know, if you did get an HF QRP, you could hook it up to an amplifier or something like that. I don't know how those things work. But I'll tell you, life is too short for QRP.
2: Oh, man, it feels like my life is getting shorter by the second. I don't know why. But I guess that is one of those sayings, one of those really strange-sounding but weirdly prophetic sayings that wise people always have, is the future has a nasty habit of turning into the present. That's a fun one I like to quote. Well, I am back at the QTH, so I am going to have to say 73s here. Really appreciate talking with you, K5WXV. Victor, I think I got that right.
0: Hi, Beckett. Name here is Bo. So I'm pulling in my driveway, too. It was good chatting with you, and I'm going to look up those swim lessons, so... you have a great night, and I'll talk to you some other time. K5WXV, I will be, I'm clear.
2: All right, talk with you later, Bo. Appreciate talking with you. 73s, Kilo Juliet 5, Golf Whiskey Mike. I am also clear. 2101.

0: in Bavaria. N5YAI, K5WXV, how you doing?
1: Well, good evening, K5WXV, N5YAI here, let's see where I'm at. Highway 114 westbound, Trophy Club, working my way over here to Roanoke. I'm already in Denton County, so on the far south end of Denton County. It's John on this end. How you doing?
0: All right, sir. I just couldn't sleep. I should be in bed right now. You know, I have to be up at 4 a.m., but that's a lot on my mind, so I'm out in the trailer just getting it ready for summer field day here, just doing a few tweaks. So that's it. How's the drive out there?
1: Well, so far so good. Not much traffic here on 114 on the westbound side anyway. I'm coming out of Grapevine. Just was over there visiting friends, left Grapevine. Now just entered the city of Roanoke and fixing to cross over 4th Drive, 377. Down here they call it the Denton Highway, though. Up there in far further, you know, in Denton they call it 4th Drive. And then, I guess, north of Denton, I'm not sure what they call it. They call it the Denton Highway, all the way to downtown Fort Worth, just about. So, anyway, just crossing that, and fixing to have Texas Motor Speedway in view. You know, about 4 miles over to there, then, yeah, won't be long before I'm back in Justin. So, anyway, all good, road's good, 64 degrees, and I guess the rain has come to an end till maybe Thursday, I think I've seen, for this area anyway.
0: All right, well, I left work up there by North Loop 820 at 3:15, and Waze said it was going to take me almost 2 hours to get home, 60 miles. So I chose to drive an hour to my dad's house in Carrollton, and that ended up taking an hour and 40 minutes. So had I gone up 35W into Denton, that 2 hours probably would have been closer to 2 hours, 20 minutes or something like that. So it was a little crazy today on the roads.
1: Oh, yeah, we copy that. Yeah, daytime driving is, a lot of traffic these days. I mean, even, you know, I drove to Denton at noon today from, of course, I went up 156 to 380. It really wasn't too bad. But I looked at that 35W traffic. Man, it was just red all the way down to Fort Worth, both directions. And that was at lunchtime. What's all these people doing on the road? Well, you know, there was some rain and that kind of stuff. Might have been a wreck somewhere, too. But anyway, 114 gets that way. Of course, 380, you get east of Denton, it's a mess. I don't know, but 35E, how it is, it's probably a mess, too. So, yeah, it's just, I'm retired, so I try to stay off the main thoroughfares if I can, you know, during any kind of rush hour. But if I do end up on one, I just have to remind myself, you know, I'm in no hurry. These folks around me, they're probably trying to get home, get the kids, whatever, you know, this, that, the other, and here I am, I'm really in no hurry to get anywhere, so just try not to put myself in them situations today, but sometimes you can't avoid it, you know, N5YAI.
0: Yes, sir, must be nice to be retired. I still have 5 years and 5 years and 10 months before retirement, but I'm looking forward to it. Hey, you have any plans for summer field day? K5WXB.

0: All right, K5WXV and 5YR.
1: Yeah, Summerfield Day, I should be in Colorado. That's the last week of June, last week of June. That last weekend, I think it's, not at the very end of the month, but it's almost the end of the month. I do plan on being up there. I love going to Field Day in Colorado. I like doing Winter Field Day here and Summer Field Day up there. Now, we just did a Field Day, the Ropes and Ranch Amateur Radio Club, just did a Field Day last week on Wednesday in Ropes and Ranch. And I got an invitation to that, so I got to go hang out with them guys. And that was fun. That was a, a whole different, we had quite a few people show up, three stations. And so that was fun. And but yeah, the one in June, I plan on being in Jefferson, Colorado. Jefferson is, I believe, a little bit southeast of Leadville. It's about 9,500 feet elevation or so, might be a little more. I forget exactly. I know it's a little less than 10. And the Rocky Mountain, it's called Rocky Mountain Ham Radio. That's the name of the club. They're out of, they're out on the west side of Denver. I can't think of the name of the town. But they're out of that town, but one of their members has some land in Jefferson. And they set up, they have a first-class setup. And then I'll usually do 2 to 3 locations. I'll hang out with them a good bit of the day on Saturday, then I'll leave there. Let me reset. I'll leave there and drive south to Lake George, Colorado. Lake George is near a town called Florissant. And, Florissant. So, and that's, about 35, 40 miles west of Colorado Springs on Highway 24. Go to the Mountain Amateur Radio Club, MARC, M-A-R-C. They'll have their thing there at Lake George. Then, either Sunday morning or... probably I'll end up hanging there. Then Sunday morning, I'll go over to the Village 7 Amateur Radio Club, and they'll set up in a town called Ellicott. Ellicott is east of Colorado Springs, and there's a fellow by the call of KE0RSI, Steve McKee. He has a ranch, and he lets the village, he's part of Village 7, so he hosts the Village 7 on his ranch. Now, they're doing overnighters, but... I'll be back in my bed Saturday night. So. But yeah, I look forward to doing that. And I've got this guy's place in Jefferson. I dropped the pin on my map on Apple Maps, so I know how to get there this year. So it's fun hanging out there. There's folks there that come from Florida. Now these folks from Florida, they have land in Colorado. But they're there for several days. But I love going out and hanging out with them. And, that's Rocky Mountain Ham Radio. And they have a YouTube channel. They post that stuff up on YouTube. So they're pretty upscale club. N5YA.
2: Well, that sounds like a lot of fun. I'm going to just go solo on Summerfield Day and going out to Caldwell, out that area, and going to the father-in-law's house and setting up the trailer. So it'll be fun. I can do some shooting, fishing, and hunting out there while I'm out there. So looking forward to that. All the clubs around here, they just do a one-day thing where they go out and set up. And I'm more of a trailer guy. I like my my trailer with climate control. So my all the radio equipment is on a separate solar system, solar and batteries, separate than the trailer. So if it gets too hot or gets too cold, I've got heat and AC to accommodate my comfort. So. Looking forward to that. Just need to get out of the house, get away from the kids a little while, have some time to myself.
1: Oh, yeah, I understand that. Yeah, up there in the guys up in Jefferson, Rocky Mountain Ham Radio, there's a town called Green something. It's west of Colorado Springs on 70. can't remember the name of that town. Without looking at the map. Anyway, they bring a now they're gonna have solar. But what they're gonna have solar, there's a Rocky Mountain Ham Radio has their own trailer. And that's totally solar powered. Then they have solar panels they lay out. And then there'll be several motor homes there. Now they'll have a diesel generator on a trailer. It's a commercial generator. They bring that in to power up all the motor homes. But all the radio stations will be solar or battery, battery powered, charged by solar. So they do it up big. I mean, they put all these big rigs in a circle. We call that a wagon train type situation. And they got carpet. They lay out carpet. They got their black stone grills out there. They got their nice furniture. But there'll be a few in tents, but there's several that bring, they bring their high-tech stuff. But the club has a trailer that belongs to the club, and it's a pretty nice setup also. And then there'll be a few of the individuals doing their own thing. I just go out there to observe, and meet people. It's pretty cool. And I go out with another fellow from Woodland Park, Colorado, where my apartment is. He actually lives in Lake Worth, Florida, but he'll be up there for that. And he knows those folks from Florida, so that's how we go up there and hang out with them. And it's funny, they come all the way from Florida, But these are, retirees and stuff, so it's fun hanging out with them. And Mountain Amateur Radio Club, they're all, they're still working folks. All I'm going, their whole deal is solar, and they're intense. There's no motorhomes there. They're pretty cool. Then the guys at Village 7, they're going to make a whole weekend out of it. And all these guys do make a weekend out of it. And so, I haven't done an overnighter yet. I always end the back of it my place. So we'll see how it works out this year. Anyway, then let's see. Okay, a couple of weeks before that, we got the DFW Ham Expo. So I'll be here for that. Then I'll go up for the last week of January. I'm going to try to do the last week and first 2 weeks in Colorado. Come back here. Then at the end of July, there's a ham fest in Monument, Colorado. That's the PPRAA, Pike Peak Radio Amateur Association. Their yearly ham fest. They call it Mega Fest. And that's at the Monument High School in the gymnasium. And they're going to have probably about 120 tables. It's not a real big ham fest, but it's a pretty good one for Colorado, serves the Colorado Springs area. N5YI. That'll be the last Saturday. I think that's July 25th.
2: Well, it sounds like you've got a full schedule of travel. Yeah, that sounds like a lot of fun. I think when we get a camper, I'm going to be having some. I'll have some equipment in there too. But for now, I love my cargo trailer. I'm actually setting it up so the club can use it if they want. I've just got to redo some wiring in here so they can connect their equipment if they need it. I'm looking forward to having some more fun. I've had, I have a 3-year-old and 2-year-old that have hampered my ham radio activities. So it's nice to get away every now and then. But it sounds like you have a full schedule. Must be nice to be retired.
1: Well, it is. I tell you, I can't believe I'm even saying that. I'm 65. I retired at 60. I really retired at 59 and a half, okay? I was 59 in 7 months. So I've been retired. This November will be 6 years. And I try to make the best of it every day. I love going to ham radio-related things. And I rented a house for 2 years in Colorado. Then I Airbnb'd for 2 years, like 2 to 3 months a year. And then I rented an apartment up in Woodland Park. And I've got a deal, a really good deal on that. So I just keep it year-round. My year's up this month. I'm fixing to renew my lease. actually trying to buy a place up there, but it don't look like it's going to go through. Anyway, it's a whole long story. And really not really ready right now anyway, so I've got this little one-bedroom crash pad, at 600-square-foot place, right in the middle of Woodland Park, 8,400-foot elevation, don't need AC. A lot of ham radio, Mountain Marks up there, Mountain Amateur Radio Club. Got three radio clubs down in Colorado Springs. And then, there's several radio clubs up around Denver, which is only an hour north of me. So there's a lot of activity, a lot of things going on. And that's basically what I schedule my schedule around, is doing that kind of stuff and a little, you know, hiking in between and that kind of stuff. I like to do a lot of hiking, but I do ham radio too. So. And I'm single. I'm divorced. My ex-wife lives in Fort Worth, and we're all good friends, me, her, and her husband, my daughter, and all that. And my daughter's grown, have no grandkids, so I've got a lot of, you know, try to say it without sounding crazy. I mean, I do have a lot of time. I don't know what it'll ever be like to have grandkids. I don't think my daughter will ever have children. I have one daughter. So, you know, I'm missing out there. But, man, I got a lot of ham radio friends. And there's a lot of ham radio events. I'm just talking about club meetings. You know, if I can put myself in your town when your club meeting is, I can come have breakfast. That's just a social engagement. Man, I don't care. You know, I just love doing that stuff. So I'm thankful today I got my health. And I worked for AT&T for 39 years and 7 months. And I'm able to do it, you know. So, anyhow, in 5YA.
2: That sounds good. That sounds good. I'll be there someday. Anyway, I think I better get inside here. I'm starting to fade, and I need to get some sleep before 4 a.m. But it was good talking to you. I'll catch you some other time on the radio. Keep having fun. I can't wait, man. I'm almost there. 5 years. Almost 6 years, but I'm almost there. But you have a great night and a safe drive, and I'll catch you some other time on the radio. 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
1: Hi, sounds good. K5WXV. I know we've talked before, but I just jotted your call sign down on my hand. You know what? I took my dadgum notepad out of my vehicle and laying on my kitchen table. I was transferring some calls over to my call book in my radio room, and I was doing it at the kitchen table and left it there in my notepad out of my car. I have a little scratch pad. I just easy and grab it and jot names. So I jotted your call down on my hand. I'm going to add that to my logbook. I may already have you in there, but I can't remember from one day to the next. Well, I can, but then I can't. That's the fun of getting older, too. Anyway, you have a good night. We'll talk at you. I hope you get some sleep tonight before you definitely have to get up in the morning and have a good day. And, yeah, just keep pushing, brother. That will get here before you know it. Because it just seems like it was, you know, 2015. And I thought, oh, my God, I thought I got 34 freaking years. Why am I not retired? And then I worked till 2020. And I had, you know, 39 years and 7 months. And I said, you know, I'm out of here. And I had that great opportunity came along to help me do it. There was a layoff situation. And I took a job. I just took a voluntary severance to save somebody with 22 years. And they took my position. They were qualified. And the union negotiated the whole deal. And it worked out, you know. I took a buyout, drew unemployment, you know, the whole thing. I mean, I was retirement eligible way years before that. But, you know, was I ready to walk away from $42 an hour? Not really, you know, but bam, here I am, and now a fixed income and just getting along, you know, not trying to overdo it, but living each day, not like it's my last day, but, you know, trying to make it the best of each day and not just sit on the couch. So anyway, and who knows, next week I may have a whole different outlook, but for today I'm thankful. Anyway, have a good night. K5WXC in 5YA here. And I'm going to be QRT for a few minutes, and I'll have the radio on inside the house here shortly. N5YA.
2: 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Yeah, we've spoken before, but we'll talk again. You have a great night. K5WXV clear.

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1: Hey, Steve, K5DTH.
0: Don't you know it's too early for John?
1: Thought I might have caught him before he went to bed.
0: Yeah, that's about right. I just heard you in there. On my way to the doctor's appointment, so thought I'd holler. Talk to you later. K5DTH, W5STC.
1: Well, what I was going to tell him you might be interested in too, Steve. I got hold of Farrell, KA5KEH, finally.
0: Where has he been?
1: Well, I'm not I know he was recovering. He was going through surgery after surgery after surgery, and he's having problems with his All-Star, whatever he was using All-Star on. And he says he can't quite hit the 9-2. I'm just getting little bits and pieces texts from him. I tried to call him a couple times, and it was strange what happened when I tried to call, but I'm getting bits and pieces texts from him, so he's out there.
0: Well, that's good to know. I appreciate you passing that on, because I think everybody's been wondering what happened to him, so... Good deal. Glad he's okay.
1: Now, when I finish this sheet, you know, that runs down how to do the Android, that little Android device, you know, from buying it to programming it, I'm going to send him one too.
0: That's a good idea, especially Pete. Having trouble with his All-Star, that'll be good, yeah.
1: You know what, I'll ask him if he's iPhone, because it'd be even simpler to do repeater phone.
0: Yeah, that's true. I have no idea what kind of phone he has. He may have said once before, but I sure don't remember.
1: No, neither do I. It amazes me that hams have iPhones and not Androids, but, you know, everyone's their own their own island. All right. I'll chat with you later. Good luck at the doctor's office today. And I don't know if you remember Jim, W5CKY. He was supposed to be at field day. He's having heart issues, too. I've been texting with him every day.
0: No, I did not know that.
1: Just got him set up with an Under Eve and a FTDX10, and even got him a 5RM, all programmed. And he's just not feeling up to any of that right now. They haven't found anything wrong. That's the good news. But the bad news is, you know, there's going to be something. After one of the tests, he's been all over the place, McKinney and Denton and all over, but hopefully soon. All right, Steve, good luck again. Talk with you soon. One last thing. Did you see I've sent out both links to both a video and a website to bring the ham clock fully up to date with the new back end. Did you get any of that?
0: And have not had a chance to delve into it yet, but thank you for sending that.
1: Now, we've got, what is it now, a week or two until the Mission Impossible scenario takes place?
0: Yeah, I can't remember what the date was, top dead date, but it's coming up pretty quick.

0: first part of June sometime.
1: I'm going to do the OHB update to 4.23 or 4.24 or whatever. And interesting thing I found out, there's, you know, I've known there was an alternate software for my new Flex radio, Aether SDR. And I found out that it actually has FreeDV and RAID fully implemented into it. So even though I was going to just lay low as far as software, I haven't even made the latest update on the Flex. I think I'm going to make the jump to that Aether so that I can do FreeDV and RAID. And by the way, I don't know if you know it or not, I think I sent it out to everyone. 6 meters has been open for the last 2 days, day and night.
0: Well, that doesn't do me any good. I don't have any way to get on 6 meters. It's good to know. Hey, I just pulled up here at the doctor's office. I better get in there. Good to talk to you this morning, and I'll talk to you soon. K5DTH, W5STC. Be clear.
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1: K5KA5GC. I got my all-star node to working. What's it, how's it sounding right now?
2: You are loud and clear, and sounds exactly like you. It's been a long time.
0: Yes, sir, it has been. Well, without the all-star node, the band down this way has been kind of noisy, and we've been mostly hanging out on another repeater, but here a little bit ago, I decided I was going to try getting my all-star node to work and see what we come up with.
2: Well, I'll tell you the truth, it sounds like you're in the room with me here.
0: Well, okay, that sounds good. That means I got to go back and reprogram the radio. It's not receiving it or not transmitting it, so... on one of my newer handhelds, so I got to find out why it's not checking in.
2: Well, I'll tell you what, digital radio and computers have a tendency to do exactly what you tell them to do, which isn't always what you want them to do.
0: Oh, isn't that the truth? Anyway, me and the K5 DTH was talking earlier, and talking about the All-Star and some other stuff, and I said, well, I'll just get that thing and see if I can get it to working, and I did. So I got to figure out what's wrong with the with my other handheld.
2: Well, I'll let you go to take care of that. I haven't been around the radio a lot. Probably been about 2 months since I talked to you last. And I just happened to have the radio on today, and I heard other people mention your name and in conjunction with more surgery and stuff like that. So how are you doing?
0: Yeah, I'm doing pretty good. We haven't had any more surgery, but there's a lot of other stuff going on that we're trying to get kicked in the seat and get it to going. And it's been taking a toll on us, and actually been over on the dark side of things, so. We hadn't been paying too much attention to anything.
2: Yes, sir. I can appreciate that. I had a hernia repair done a week ago tomorrow. And not really bad from it, but just haven't felt like doing very much at all. But anyway, my friend, I'm sure glad to have heard you in there. My sweetie is preparing lunch for us, so I'm going to have to say 73 and be looking forward to bending your ear further down the road. AI5GC, clear after you.

Okay. Have yourself a fine day over that way, and make sure it's a blessed one. We'll catch up with you a little bit later on. K5KH will be listening.

0: EKKH. Will Farrell, K5DTH. Audio sounds perfect. Yeah, I still got a little bit of a problem, but I don't know what's going on. It's dropping in and out on me over here, and I've got it in the same room that I'm in.
1: Well, from this end, it sounds good. Welcome back. We missed you.

0: So now I got to figure out why it's dropping in and out on me, sitting right here. On my other radio, I don't know what it is. I went in there and reprogrammed it, and that's the one I was probably pinging on.
1: I wonder if two of your devices are competing for the same IP address. Maybe some device restarts.
0: No, I've only got one on that IP address. The All-Star node is just one. I don't know. I'll have to do some more digging and find out.
1: Okay, well, audio level's perfect. Are you running on the Android right now using DV Switch?
0: Oh, I've got it. I got part of it done. The only thing is I still can't get it to log in as registered. I've got to find out why. Whether the node on the All-Star node is causing that or what.
1: Sometimes the easiest way is to do a forgot your password reset. And then change the passwords in all your All-Star devices.
0: Well, I don't know how to do that on the All-Star. I was trying to read up on it and hadn't gotten very much out of it yet. I'm still new to programming with, I guess it would be Linux, is what the Raspberry Pis are running.
1: Are you using Google Gemini to help answer questions like that? I find it very helpful. I was using other AIs, but a lot of times they give bad information. ChatGPT, which I was using a lot, was feeding bad information on some of the ASU stuff I was asking it about. I've had better luck with Google Gemini.

0: not sure. Like I say, I might play with it a little bit and see what comes up.
1: Hey, well, welcome back on the 9-2. Glad we could get you going again. And we'll talk soon. KA5KEH, K5DTH.
0: Catch up with you later. Appreciate all the help earlier and everything, and getting everything squared away. KA5KEH, I'll be listening.

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1: Five and one from KI5NI and Mobile as well on the 92. How's it going, bud?
0: Where are you coming from and going to at this hour of the day?
1: Well, Rob and Rachel came down for the day. We got a new hire who's in charge of field, and we all decided to go out and get lunch. Everyone was late getting out to lunch, so we're all late getting back.
0: Oh, well, bummer. I guess I missed out on lunch to go to classes. Oh, well.
1: I didn't finish my burrito, so if you want the other half of it, you can have it.
0: Hey, I might take you up on that. My lunch is currently looking like a pib and a chocolate croissant.
1: Swing by the shop. I'll get you.
0: You headed home? I was headed back to the shop.
1: No, I'm heading back to the shop. I gotta finish working on this car.
0: Bet. I'll be there till 5, too.
1: Dude.
0: Go for lunch.
1: Villa Grande, I think it's called, over in Crossroads.
0: Oh wow, y'all went way over.
1: It was only like 7-8 minutes.
0: I copy.
1: Anyway, pulling up to the shop now, KJ5, NIN, clear.
0: Do that, KF5, NIN, about 5-10 minutes up.

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1: I-5 DJL, also Mobile, headed towards Corinth to take his car for a oil change.
0: I had heard part of that, headed somewhere. I didn't catch all the call signs, a lot of static and breaking up. But, this is Kilo Echo 5, Sierra Alpha Bravo in Carrollton, headed to the UPS store, drop off some stuff, and then back to the office. So what are you up to today? You're headed, I think you said, Corinth, was that correct?
1: Kilo in 5, Delta, Juliet, Lima, headed to Corinth.
0: Still only getting about half of that. Keep dropping out in between. So, I don't know. Maybe if you get a little bit closer to the repeater in Denton, or you can up the power, maybe you're in a low spot. So, I'm going to let you travel a little more, and I'll be at the UPS office in about, oh, probably 5 minutes. I'll check you on the way back. This is KE5SAB.

0: 5, Mike Kilo Sierra, listening.
1: 55, Mike, something Sierra, this is Kilo Echo 5, Sierra Alpha Bravo, out in Carrollton, headed back to the office. What are you up to?
0: Roger, QSL, this is Whiskey 5, Mike Kilo Sierra. Yeah, I've got a new little handheld. I was setting up some channels for a friend of mine. He's not very familiar with it, so first contact with a little radio, trying to make sure everything looks like it's working. I think I've got it going.
1: Yeah, you're a little staticky, but you're coming in very understandable, probably just because of the power on the handy-talky. So, yeah, you're doing good. You're probably not in a car. You're probably outside or somewhere in an office somewhere.
0: Yeah, I'm out in Aubrey. I think I'm about 10 miles from that repeater with a handheld here, just stepped out in the yard after I put the code on there to make sure she was working. So as long as my audio is good, it's probably just me and the weather and being 10 miles away with about 2 watts on it.
1: That will do it. Yeah, I'm running. I'm over in Carrollton and got a mobile. I'm running 50 watts, so you should be able to pick me up pretty good, I hope, anyway.
0: Good idea. You're coming in plenty strong. I appreciate you coming back. I'll let you have a final on Whiskey 5, Mike Kilo Sierra. Have a great day.
1: You too. Have a good one. This is Kilo Echo 5, Sierra Alpha Bravo monitoring.

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1: 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Howdy, Chuck.
0: Hello, Mark, and good afternoon. How is your day going so far?
1: Good. I'm doing some research here on how to improve. I'm trying to figure out what I want to do first. Improve my FM, not FM, but AM voice reception from Addison or ADS-B. I kind of think ADS-B, it's not really going to help because I'm so close to DFW, but I think VHF, I ought to be able to improve it by going with a Yagi like I have here on 2 meters. I've got a Yagi set up now, or almost built, that is, it's tuned to the aircraft band, so I'll just have to make some adjustments once I get it complete. Then I should be able to aim that. I think I've got enough room to aim that east. And Addison plotted on Google Earth Pro, and I'll verify my bearing and point it toward Addison, and then I'll set up one of these receivers I have here so that as you give me frequencies, I can punch them in. That's been one of the problems. I need to have the antenna and a cable set up so I don't have to move the radio around. I can leave the radio in one spot and then just program the frequencies as you text them to me. So that's what I've been thinking about and working on.
0: Good deal. Yeah, sounds like you got a pretty good plan going there. Don't need to be moving the radio around if you can help it, and then get your antenna set up to where it's pointed to the east. Next time I leave is Friday morning, so maybe you'll have some of that done. Maybe you'll get a chance to hear me, whatever, and I will make sure that I send that information out to you. Go ahead.
1: Very good. Yeah, I'll see. What I want to do first, and Friday will be fine, because what I want to do first is get it set up and see how many aircraft I hear talking to the Addison Tower. I know what could happen is by reception of aircraft over at Love Field will increase, but it shouldn't be too bad because the frequencies like the Addison Tower ought to be able to discriminate between all the other aircraft that are over there, because man, that Addison Tower, there is so much traffic over there, and but I'll try it out and see how much I hear, and see if I hear any aircraft like yours. So are you a commercial? I'm trying to think of what they call those, or not a commercial, but a charter aircraft. I know you carry passengers, or is that for your company?
0: Any charter work, so it's not any charter. It's specifically for the company. So I know all my passengers. I don't have to deal with the public, which I'm very, very happy about, because that gets to be a whole nother it's a whole nother ball game when you have to deal with the public. But no, these are private jets owned by individuals or private companies, and that's all we fly is their invited guests and themselves. so that's good. I don't have to fly any public. But, yeah, I'll be leaving Friday and out of Addison. And, yeah, I'd be surprised if you can copy the tower. That'd be interesting to see if you can actually hear the tower. But you could certainly hear the airplanes then talking to the tower, though, as they come in, because they'll be a lot higher and clear of obstacles. Go ahead.
1: That's the thing I think I'm dealing with just using the handheld alone, is when I went to my neurologist the other day, my son was driving me over there, and I'm just amazed at the amount of construction that's going on east of here. And on Google Earth, I knew I had some terrain issues. There's some hilly areas, but it's amazing the amount of buildings that are going up east of here, and I think that might be hindering me somewhat. See, it's just too bad I don't have a tower I can put all this stuff on. I can, an ADS-B antenna, I can get a 1090 ASB Yagi, but it really works better if you get it up high on a pole. But I may just wait on the ASB on that antenna, the 1090 antenna, until later, and just focus on AM voice for right now. One thing I've been doing too, I've been watching a lot of videos on YouTube. I don't know if you've seen, there's a whole lot of videos on aircraft accidents and aircraft piloting in general. It's very interesting.
0: I've seen some of those, and some of them are very interesting, especially the guys that are knowledgeable and actually have some really good information. And some of the other ones are not so good. But, yeah, YouTube has a wealth of information for all kinds of stuff. And, well, I could spend all day on that just going through and looking at different things. I even typed in practice Morse code because I thought, well, I'm going to increase my speed and hopefully even do some paddle pounding here sometime in the near future. And so I got on, and of course there's all kinds of stuff on YouTube. You can always find something. So it's a wealth of information. Go ahead.
1: It's been interesting for me too. Is some of the things that you explained to me on the waypoints, and I think that if I have this right, that those images you've been sending me, is that from a route planner?
0: It's my actual flight plan, and everything's on the iPad now. So all I did was take a picture of my screenshot on my iPad. So that's my actual flight plan. And, yeah, we use a software called ForeFlight. You got to pay for it, and it's F-O-R-E-F-L-I-G-H-T, ForeFlight. And we do all of our flight planning on that, and then after we file off our flight plans and stuff, it actually plots it right on the screen. And then with the GPS connection, it'll actually put a little airplane on the screen and show you exactly where you're at. Boy, things sure have changed from when I first started flying. We didn't have any of that stuff. We had a piece of paper, and you had to mark yourself across as you went, just kind of like the old AAA triptych. Go ahead.
1: 5RFX. Yeah, interesting. I kind of thought so. See, this program I use this app I use on one of my tablets here to take a look at stuff is a bear, which is a parallel program to ForeFlight. I'm very familiar with ForeFlight. I've looked at it, and so yeah, bear was free, and but it has the same kind of things. It has flight planning on there. That's how I was able, that one day, I was able to spot on the chart here, I was able to find Addison real quick because I hit the find. You just hit find, and then I put in ADSO, and it highlighted where Addison was, and so I was able to see it real clearly. So I'm not sure how good it would be, you know, for pilots like you that are serious, but for hobbyists like me, AVAIR is free, and it's pretty good. It lets, like I say, it lets me put a plate on there. I've got the DFW plate on there right now, and I can see all the airports here in the DFW area, and I'm very close to a private airfield called Shiloh. I didn't know that until I got this, and Shiloh. I looked at it on Google Earth Pro. It's just a grassy field. Go ahead.
0: N5 RFX and N5QK for the ID. Yeah, Mark, I might be familiar with that grass strip. Is that over on 2499 and 3040? I believe that used to be called the Shiloh Airport. Do you remember if that's where it was located?
1: Located just a little bit east of me here at the Oaks. That's why I got me interested, because I noticed that I could match up planes that are flying by my window to that particular spot on the chart, and I looked and said Shiloh, so I found it on Google Earth Pro, and it was a grassy field not too far from me. Yeah, it's like a little airport I grew up near in Phillipsburg, Ohio. It was just a grass strip. And guys with Cessnas and so forth. It was a general airport, a farmer's airport, so to speak.
0: Yeah, that's right. That there was an airport over at 3040 and 2499. That was a different one. Now that I come to think of it. But they put in those new buildings there, so that one isn't there anymore. But the Shiloh, yeah, I'll have to look that one up just to see where it's at. Now you got my curiosity going. But, yeah, there's quite a few of those around, especially after you get out in the country. And when I'm on my Harley, I see a lot of those out there in the country, just a little grass strip that somebody has in their backyard or something like that. So, yep, real interesting. All right, well, I just got back to the house. I got some groceries in the truck that I need to get inside, and then I might need to do some yard work. But good talking to you, and sometime between now and Friday, I will text you my information as far as what time and all that other stuff, and then I'll even shoot you out a little picture of my flight plan so you can see which way I'm going, and hopefully I'll be able to talk to you between now and then. I'll catch you on the radio or something like that. So, all right, Mark, well, it was good talking to you, and keep working on that antenna, and who knows, maybe on Friday you'll get a chance to hear me. So I'll say 73s for now, and enjoy your afternoon. N5RFX, this is N5QK, and I'll be clear after your final.
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0: Nothing heard. In 5YI, Ponder, Texas. Mobile.
1: Hello up there in Ponder, Texas. K5KH, Duncanville, Texas.
0: Well, hello, Farrell. Good to hear you in there today. K-A-5-K-E-H in 5-Y. How you doing, man? I hadn't talked to you in 2 or 3 months, and sort of asking around. Folks were asking about you, and I said, I hadn't talked to you, and then somebody told me, I think it was Kobe told me he heard you or talked to you early one morning a couple weeks ago. Heard you on the air, so how you doing, sir?
1: Oh, I'm doing good for an old man. Just been visiting a few places I shouldn't have been visited, you know, on the dark side of the moon. But outside of that, I'm doing pretty good. I got my All-Star connection back to working. For how long, I don't know, but I finally got it to where it's transmitting and receiving now, so we'll be back in there for a little while.

0: Copy that. Well, good deal. It's good to hear your voice, Russell. You know, still hang out over here and on Texas Nexus, so I always enjoy talking to you, Farrell. And you didn't have any contact. I think I sent you an email. Yeah, I did. I emailed you through your QRZ email. I don't know if you got it, but I was just trying to touch base with you. Didn't have any other contact information for you, and we just hoping you were, still out here vertically polarized. Now, you know, horizontally polarized is okay for a few hours a day, but we don't want to go into total horizontal polarization. We're not ready for that.
1: Oh, I understand that. Definitely do. Even if I do go horizontal permanently, I'll never know it. I'll be in the arms of the good Lord before I'm in the ground.
0: Yes, sir. You got that right. Doggone it all. That's a fact. So, well, it's good hearing you, Farrell. Doggone it all. It's been a month of Sunday. I haven't used that term. Been a month of Sundays. It has been. So, anyway, good hearing you. I am just headed east out of Ponder, Texas on 2449. Headed over to I-35W and working my way up to Denton for Wednesday night bowling. So, still doing that when I'm in town here. And, tend to enjoy it, man. We, this little group of guys that get together, we just can't seem to fade into the sunset. We keep getting together on Wednesdays, so sometimes it's been just two or three of us at times. I think last week we had seven, so just never know. At least tonight we're having five, so anyway. But good hearing you in there, Farrell. Doggone it. God bless you, my friend. Jump in there, more often if you can. And, I need to start getting up in the early. I know in the early morning time, y'all have a crew on 9-2 and on Texas Nexus. And, I could do either one of them, even especially when I'm up in Colorado, because it's an hour earlier, and I could connect into this or the Nexus from up there. So I got to try to start getting up in the morning for the morning rag chew group,
1: Oh, I understand. I don't know about Texas Nexus, but we're on this one and the 706 out here at Cedar Hill. Whenever I can't get into the 9-2, right now I'm only showing the 9-2 maybe about a half scale on this Yaesu 400, which it's also fluctuating and noisy, so that's the reason we was trying to get our all-star, I'll get it right here in a minute, back to working. And not only that, we have been on the Texas Nexus, but we hadn't heard anybody on it lately, so I don't know. My system may be down. Who knows?
0: Well, copy that. Well, anytime you want to try it out, let me know. I'm on there. I'm monitoring it right now. So I'm monitoring it through the Denton repeater. Now, at my house, I run Wires X, but I've got everything disconnected at my house right now. We got some activity. Matter of fact, I disconnected everything. There was this little storm cell come through yesterday, and there was a house in Justin that took a big lightning hit yesterday. I mean, it was actually a tree behind the house. But it's a pretty good-sized tree, and they had, cameras, and they filmed it with their security cameras and shared it on our Facebook group. And, wow, I mean, it lit that tree up. But the tree didn't catch fire. It was the darndest thing. I guess it was too green to burn. But, I mean, the fire came all the way down the tree to the ground. And two big dogs jumped. They were on the back porch, and they jumped up to look, and then it just disappeared. Then it was a little fizzle, you know, and then it was gone. And this was during a rain. Of course, it was raining. I thought, wow. You know, and that was just down the street from me. It was actually right in town, one of the older homes in town. But, yeah. So then I saw that home over in McKinney on the news that got struck that appeared to be, I don't know if that was an empty home or not. It had a for sale sign out in front. That don't mean it was empty. So anyway, it looked like it took a lightning hit. So, yeah, I've had some serious lightning. But I've got everything disconnected. I hadn't been home much today, so I'm just leaving it, because I think tomorrow we got a whole another line coming through, and what I'll do HT. I can hit the 9-2 on the HT from the house, and I can hit Texas Nexus on the HT. Plus, I have my internet connections. You know, I can connect through them, but I got my computer disconnected and the 991 disconnected, so for the time being. Anyway, hey, I'll say 7-3 to you, Farrell. You have a good night, good evening, what's left of it. God bless you, my friend. Good to hear you. K-A-5-K-E-H. N-5-Y-A-I. I will be listening.
1: Yes, sir, John. Well, I'm sitting here looking at the radar right now, and it's a pretty good squall that's going to come through. I don't know when. It's just sitting there building up and dropping down out in West Texas. Out there. Let's see, where is that? Oh, it's out there west of Graham. Just waiting on Mother Nature to tell it go to come into the Metroplex there. Anyway, have yourself a good day, John. And I've been thinking about trying to go down to Red Bird Lanes over here. See about doing a little bit of bowling. I hadn't been in a while. I hadn't been able to find a ball that I can use. I'm looking for a 9 or 10 pounder. Something that don't throw me out of kink. Anyway, have yourself a good one. Be careful out there mobiling around. Okay, N5YAI, K-A-5-K-E-H. We'll be listening.
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0: Well, good evening, KI5UXF, N5YAI. This is Gary.
2: This is Gary. I'm over here in Decatur.
0: Out there from, I think you actually live out around Appleboard somewhere out there. I know I talk to you sometime on Simplex when I'm leaving town. So, hey, how you doing, Gary? Good to hear you in here.
2: Yes, sir. We do talk on Simplex. Hang on a minute.

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1: KI5UXF, N5YF. Yeah, Gary, I'm got on 35W headed north, just north of 2449. It runs over to Ponder. Working my way up here to Denton. Of course, it's a parking lot here northbound. I mean, it's moving, but this is sort of the lesser of the two evils. I mean, coming this way, so I don't like getting on the freeway, but it is moving, so I can't drive. But anyway, good to hear you in here today.
0: Yeah, I heard you. I thought, see if I could reach you there. Like I said, I'm over here in Decatur. I usually hit that repeater pretty easy. So, plus, I'm up by the airport. So it's up pretty high here. So I just can go to work. I work one night a week doing dispatching for the power company.
1: Copy that on the power company. Yeah, you know, I used to live in Wise County. I lived in Boyd back in 1991 to 93. It's been a while, but back in the days of Sheriff Leroy Birch. I think a lot of people done forgot about old Leroy, but anyway, then after him, I think Phil Ryan came into office. And then the last sheriff in there, Lane Aiken, Lane actually worked at AT&T for a few years. He worked in the same building I was in. I called Lane the drugstore cowboy. I tell you what, he was about as close to George Strait as you could get. But he had a lot, you know, George Strait don't carry a badge and a sidearm. And Lane did. And Lane worked for AT&T for a few years after he left the Texas Rangers. Then he ran for Wise County Sheriff. And I think he's already out of office. I think his terms have already expired now. But anyway. I think of him. I don't know, but I haven't seen Lane in years. He probably, you know, I don't know if he'd remember me if I saw him or not, but I used to talk to him at the office every day.
0: I bet he would. Yeah, I grew up in Montague County in Bowie there, so I ended up in Alvord because my two sisters had moved down there, and then moved my mother down there. And anyway, 18 miles away, not too far to go.
2: George Strait was never a drugstore cowboy.
1: Copy that. No, he really wasn't. I mean, Lane Aiken just had that George Strait look, you know, that pretty boy. That pretty boy, I still call him a drugstore cowboy. Sort of got them starch jeans and that starch shirt. He had that hat with that crease in it. Well, I'll tell you what. Anyway. Well, good hearing you, Gary. I'm on 35E, and actually, I cannot believe this is moving. Well, I tell you what, I followed the GPS today. It wanted me to come this way. Normally, it takes me 2449 all the way over to 377. And, but today, it said the freeway was okay, and boy, howdy, it was right. So, sometimes, you know, artificial intelligence, I think this, you know, this old AI stuff is going to, I don't know. You know, we might be on the verge of extinction someday, but who knows? Anyway, Gary, good hearing you in there. I'll say 7-3 to you, and man, you have a great great day or great evening. I want to say great weekend. See, every day's a weekend to me. I don't know. I do know it's actually, today is Wednesday, but it still feels like the weekend. Anyway, 7-3, KI5, UCX, N5, or I think it's UCX, N5YF.
0: Good talking to you. This is KI5UXF out here. QTH into the building.